but it is not really a bossa nova. But we think that you will dig this.

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1: 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What's the alternative? It is always now. However much you feel you may need to plan for the future, the reality of your life is now.

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Does such a question even make sense? However much you feel you may need to plan for the future, the reality of your life is now.

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You always are. 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You live some life. You'd never choose. I'm just a fool.

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0: 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It has been suggested that this contradictory...
1: Μουσικό κανάλι 105,1.